0: Emoção máxima. Máxima FM.
1: You must think that I'm stupid. You must think that I'm a fool. You must think that I'm new to this.

0: I'll drive all night to keep her warm and time is frozen.
1: Sing it!